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0: For Northwest Indiana, mostly clear overnight tonight with temperatures falling into the mid-50s. We'll be near 80 on Wednesday with lots of sunshine. Partly cloudy Wednesday night with lows around 60. Sunny again on Thursday with highs in the mid-80s. We'll be in the mid-80s on Friday with a chance of showers or thunderstorms late in the day. Those showers and thunderstorms will continue Friday night, and Saturday we'll have highs in the low 80s with showers likely. That's your region forecast.
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0: For Northwest Indiana, mostly clear tonight with temperatures falling into the mid-50s. Upper 70s on Wednesday with sunny skies, partly cloudy Wednesday night with lows around 60. Mid-80s on Thursday with sunshine, partly cloudy Thursday night with lows in the upper 60s. We'll be in the mid-80s again on Friday with mostly sunny skies and a chance of thunderstorms late in the day. Storms may continue Friday night. Then Saturday, highs in the low 80s with showers likely. That's your region forecast.
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0: for Northwest Indiana. Mostly clear overnight tonight with temperatures falling into the mid-50s. We'll be near 80 on Wednesday with lots of sunshine. Partly cloudy Wednesday night with lows around 60. Sunny again on Thursday with highs in the mid-80s. We'll be in the mid-80s on Friday with a chance of showers or thunderstorms late in the day. Those showers and thunderstorms will continue Friday night, and Saturday we'll have highs in the low 80s with showers likely. That's your region forecast.
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0: For Northwest Indiana, mostly clear tonight with temperatures falling into the mid-50s. Upper 70s on Wednesday with sunny skies, partly cloudy Wednesday night with lows around 60. Mid-80s on Thursday with sunshine, partly cloudy Thursday night with lows in the upper 60s. We'll be in the mid-80s again on Friday with mostly sunny skies and a chance of thunderstorms late in the day. Storms may continue Friday night. Then Saturday, highs in the low 80s with showers likely. That's your region forecast.
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0: For Northwest Indiana, mostly clear overnight tonight with temperatures falling into the mid-50s. We'll be near 80 on Wednesday with lots of sunshine. Partly cloudy Wednesday night with lows around 60. Sunny again on Thursday with highs in the mid-80s. We'll be in the mid-80s on Friday with a chance of showers or thunderstorms late in the day. Those showers and thunderstorms will continue Friday night, and Saturday we'll have highs in the low 80s with showers likely. That's your region forecast.
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0: For Northwest Indiana, temperatures this morning in the mid-50s. Sunny skies, high near 80 for Wednesday. We'll see temperatures a little cooler again along the lakefront today. Low to mid-70s there. Mostly clear later tonight, lows in the upper 50s. Thursday, the humidity starts to creep back in. Sunny skies, a high near 85 with a south-southwest wind gusting up to 20 miles per hour. Friday, slight chance of showers and thunderstorms in the afternoon with a high in the mid-80s. Chance of showers and thunderstorms on Saturday with a high in the low 80s.
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1: 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I guess it was cruising for cruising.
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3: California's race for governor is still too close to call. NBC News reported just over 35% of the expected votes were in at about 9 p.m. local time, an hour after the polls closed. Democrat Javier Becerra and Republican Steve Hilton were leading in the early results. Most recent polls suggest three candidates are going for the two spots in the November runoff election, Becerra, Hilton, and Democrat Tom Steyer. President Trump is dismissing reports claiming U.S.-Iran negotiations have stalled. His comments follow reports from Iranian state media on Monday that Tehran would stop exchanging messages with the U.S. through intermediaries over accusations of a ceasefire violation. However, the president's post asserted that conversations have been going on continuously. The Stanley Cup final started off with a bang. The Golden Knights outlasted the Hurricanes 5-4 in a back-and-forth game one in Raleigh. Vegas has now won seven straight playoff games. Carolina dropped just its second game of the postseason. Game two is set for Thursday. I'm Tammy Trujillo.
4: For Northwest Indiana, the return of rain to our forecast on Friday. Temperatures this morning in the mid-50s. Sunny skies, high near 80 today, cooler along the lakefront. Mostly clear later tonight, a low in the upper 50s. Thursday, everybody will be warm. Sunny skies, highs in the mid-80s. A south-southwest wind 5 to 15, gusts around 20 miles per hour. Thursday night's low in the mid-60s. Slight chance of showers and storms Friday in the afternoon, high in the mid-80s. Showers and thunderstorms Friday night, low in the mid-60s.
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0: for Northwest Indiana. One more day before the humidity starts to ramp back up. Temperatures this morning in the mid-50s. A beautiful day for our Wednesday. Sunny skies, highs near 80. A little bit cooler along the lakefront, low to mid-70s. Mostly clear later tonight, low in the upper 50s. Thursday, sunny and warm with a high in the mid-80s. A south-southwest wind gusting around 20 miles per hour. Thursday night, low in the mid-60s. Slight chance of showers and thunderstorms in the afternoon on Friday. Hot and humid with a high in the mid-80s. That's your forecast.
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1: Temperatures are going to surge, and as a result, it's going to get hot around here.
0: It brings the storms.
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0: for Northwest Indiana. The return of rain to our forecast on Friday. Temperatures this morning in the mid-50s. Sunny skies, high near 80 today. Cooler along the lakefront. Mostly clear later tonight, a low in the upper 50s. Thursday, everybody will be warm. Sunny skies, highs in the mid-80s. A south-southwest wind 5 to 15, gusts around 20 miles per hour. Thursday night's low in the mid-60s. Slight chance of showers and storms Friday in the afternoon, high in the mid-80s. Showers and thunderstorms Friday night, low in the mid-60s.
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0: For Northwest Indiana, temperatures this morning in the mid-50s. Sunny skies, high near 84 Wednesday. We'll see temperatures a little cooler again along the lakefront today. Low to mid-70s there. Mostly clear later tonight, lows in the upper 50s. Thursday, the humidity starts to creep back in. Sunny skies, a high near 85 with a south-southwest wind gusting up to 20 miles per hour. Friday, slight chance of showers and thunderstorms in the afternoon with a high in the mid-80s. Chance of showers and thunderstorms on Saturday with a high in the low 80s.
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0: for Northwest Indiana. One more day before the humidity starts to ramp back up. Temperatures this morning in the mid-50s. A beautiful day for our Wednesday. Sunny skies, highs near 80. A little bit cooler along the lakefront, low to mid-70s. Mostly clear later tonight, low in the upper 50s. Thursday, sunny and warm with a high in the mid-80s. A south-southwest wind gusting around 20 miles per hour. Thursday night, low in the mid-60s. Slight chance of showers and thunderstorms in the afternoon on Friday. Hot and humid with a high in the mid-80s. That's your forecast.
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2: Well, all indications are we're off to a pretty good start early on a Wednesday morning across northwest Indiana. Highways and expressways moving along in good shape. No accidents or incidents to report. Across the Illinois line, inbound Ford to the Ryan looks good. If you're traveling towards South Bend via the toll road or in and out of southwest Michigan via I-94, that's moving along in good shape as well early. 219-405-7743, our hotline. Scott Rosenberg, Region News Team Traffic.
0: For northwest Indiana, highs around the lower 80s this afternoon. Calm wind becoming southeast around 5 miles per hour, could gust as high as 10. Mostly clear tonight, lows in the upper 50s. Mostly sunny Thursday with a high near 85. Partly cloudy Thursday night with a low around 64. Friday, a chance of showers and thunderstorms, partly sunny with highs in the mid-80s. Showers likely Friday night and possibly a thunderstorm, lows in the mid-60s. That's your region forecast.
2: 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It's Wednesday, June the 3rd. 51 in Crown Point, 52 in Valpo, 54 at the lakefront, Buffington Harbor, and Gary.
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sending out an SOS on a Wednesday. Well, we're getting closer to the weekend. Anyway, X-Rock 103.9, for what it's worth, across the region is going to be a beautiful day. Low 80s, sunny skies. Very, very nice. In the meantime, I'll give you this one from Boston, and we'll check the roads again coming up next on the X.

We'll give you a lick and a promise to get you up to the minutes. The Rock of the Region, X Rock 103.9. That's Aerosmith. Laura Velushko standing by with the latest from Region News. We'll recheck the roads, the forecast as we get closer and closer to the weekend. And we'll check sports from last night and yesterday as well and line up everything happening today and tonight. Right now, it's Kiss on the X.

0: In Crown Point, the Lake County Corn Dogs invite area educators to Teacher Appreciation Night this Friday, June 5th. The Corn Dogs will take on Valparaiso's Post 94 at 7 p.m. All teachers and school staff with a school ID will get in free, and discount tickets will be available for their friends and family. The Corn Dogs play at Legacy Fields on Center Ross Road in Crown Point. In Chicago, city leaders are moving forward with plans to purchase the Greyhound bus terminal downtown. Mayor Johnson has submitted an ordinance allowing the city to buy the Harrison Street facility for $19.2 million. The terminal has operated on a month-to-month lease since last year and faced possible eviction in 2024. City officials say the total project is expected to cost about $50 million. The terminal serves around 500,000 passengers each year and is used by several other bus carriers. In Northwest Indiana, Indiana American Water says they've purchased Community Utilities of Indiana's water and wastewater systems in Merrillville, Lakes of the Four Seasons, and Roselawn from Nexus Regulated Utilities. The company says this adds about 8,200 customer connections in Lake Porter and Jasper counties to Indiana American Water's footprint. New customers will receive additional information in the mail in the coming weeks. The information is also available now on a new webpage on the company's website under Customer Service and Billing. In Gary, NDOT says shoulder closures on some 8094 ramps began Monday and will continue through July as crews prepare for flex road construction. The project is designed to improve traffic flow and safety along the state's busiest interstate corridor, the Borman Expressway. The 14-mile work zone will extend from I-65 to Illinois 394. It will include fiber optic work, outside shoulder work, and overhead sign installation. Your forecast for the region coming up. I'm Laura Voluschko.
1: Volume building, so we're starting to slow down northbound on Klein Avenue north of 8094, heading into that road work. Everything else across northwest Indiana looking pretty good. No accidents or incidents to report. If you're headed to Chicago, Ford to the Ryan early, that looks good as well. And South Shore trains are reporting on time. 219-405-7743, our hotline. Scott Rosenberg, Region News Team Traffic.
0: For northwest Indiana, highs around the lower 80s this afternoon. Calm wind becoming southeast around 5 miles per hour, could gust as high as 10. Mostly clear tonight, lows in the upper 50s. Mostly sunny Thursday with a high near 85. Partly cloudy Thursday night with a low around 64. Friday, a chance of showers and thunderstorms, partly sunny with highs in the mid-80s. Showers likely Friday night and possibly a thunderstorm, lows in the mid-60s. That's your region forecast.
1: 5:33 early on a Wednesday morning. It's 50 degrees in Lowell and 51 in LaPorte. The Cubs opened up their series against the A's with a 2-1 loss at Wrigley Field. Jameson Taillon charged with his fifth loss. The Northsiders send Colin Ray to the mound against the A's tonight at Wrigley Field, 7:05. The White Sox surrendered 4 runs in the bottom of the fourth during a 6-4 loss to the Twins in Minnesota. Davis Martin charged with his second loss. The Sox send Eric Fetty to the mound against Minnesota this afternoon, 12:40. The Railcats picked up a 6-2 win on the road in Sioux City last night. Same two teams tonight in Iowa. The Stanley Cup final started with a bang. The Golden Knights outlasted the Hurricanes 5-4 in a back-and-forth game one from Raleigh. Game two is slated for Thursday. The last stage in the NBA postseason is here. The Spurs tip off against the Knicks tonight in game one of the finals from San Antonio. WNBA, the Sky are on a 5-game losing streak after falling to the Washington Mystics 90-72 yesterday. They host Connecticut on Friday.

0: Friday. And the WNBA Commissioner's Cup is underway. The Fever hosting the Atlanta Dream tomorrow at Cambridge Fieldhouse. Indiana looking to snap its two-game skid. I'm Scott Rosenberg. That's sports.
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channeling George and the Fabs. And I want to tell you, it's one of my favorite Ted Nugent tunes, actually, is that cover. As we throw them back early on a Wednesday morning, the Rock of the Region, X-Rock 103.9, Steve Miller and the Band, something from Uriah Heep on the way, too. And then we'll get you up to the minute with traffic and weather for the region.

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0: 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An elder in Guatemala dreams of being part of a community. Reach out and change their world, and it will change your own. Unbound.org. Expect delays still northbound on Klein Avenue with our volume building and squeezing into the work zone there north of 80-94. On the Illinois side of things, inbound Ford to the Rhine looks pretty good, and the tri-state's okay, but inbound I-57, we've got an accident just before 99th, and it's got things jamming up as you're approaching the Dan Ryan merge there. Also, right back here in the Lowell area, Route 41 at State Road 2, that intersection, the signal is flashing. I have to treat that as an all-way stop. 219-405-7743, our hotline. Scott Rosenberg, Region News Team Traffic.
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Janie and the news, traffic, weather, and sports.

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1: In Illinois, the mayor of Arlington Heights still believes the Bears could build a stadium in the northwest suburb. During a village board meeting this week, Mayor Jim Tenaglia said he was disappointed in the state legislature for failing to pass a stadium bill before ending the spring session this past weekend.
2: I don't mean to be rude. I don't mean to point fingers at anyone in particular. I know a lot of folks tried really hard, but it just didn't happen yet. And I say the word yet because I don't think the game is over.
1: Chicago Mayor Brandon Johnson still believes the team could remain in Chicago, saying he is the only one to present a viable plan for a publicly owned stadium. Team officials say they will finalize their evaluation of Arlington Heights and Hammond either late this spring or early this summer. In Portage, the Greater Portage Chamber of Commerce has announced the hiring of Jamie Gore as its new executive director effective August 1st. The chamber said her experience working with businesses, nonprofits, community organizations, and stakeholders positions her well to lead the chamber into its next chapter of growth and impact. In Porter County, the Recycling and Waste Reduction District says it has funding available to inspire non-

0: Nonprofit organizations, schools, libraries, civic organizations, clubs, and businesses operating within Porter County to implement innovative solid waste reduction, reuse, or recycling programs. Proposals may include, but are not limited to, new or expanding recycling programs, environmental education programs, or recycled content purchasing initiatives. The district's Citizens Advisory Board, Citizens Advisory Committee, will accept grants through July 1st of this year, and grants will be awarded in January 2027. Your forecast for the region coming up. I'm Laura Volushko.
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2: Expect delays still northbound on Klein Avenue with our volume building and squeezing into the work zone there north of 8094. On the Illinois side of things, inbound Ford to the Rhine looks pretty good, and the tri-state's okay, but inbound I-57, we've got an accident just before 99th, and it's got things jamming up as you're approaching the Dan Ryan merge there. Also, right back here in the Lowell area, Route 41 at State Road 2, that intersection, the signal is flashing. I have to treat that as an all-way stop. 219-405-7743, our hotline. Scott Rosenberg, Region News Team Traffic.
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0: For Northwest Indiana, highs around the lower 80s this afternoon. Calm wind becoming southeast around 5 miles per hour, could gust as high as 10. Mostly clear tonight, lows in the upper 50s. Mostly sunny Thursday with a high near 85. Partly cloudy Thursday night with a low around 64. Friday, a chance of showers and thunderstorms. Partly sunny with highs in the mid-80s. Showers likely Friday night and possibly a thunderstorm. Lows in the mid-60s. That's your region forecast.
2: 6:35 now on a Wednesday morning. Thanks, Laura. It's 53 degrees in Dyer and 56 in Chesterton. The Cubs opened up their series against the A's with a 2-1 loss at Wrigley Field. Jameson Taillon charged with his fifth loss. The Northsiders send Colin Ray to the mound against the A's tonight at Wrigley Field, 7:05. The White Sox surrendered four runs in the bottom of the fourth during a 6-4 loss to the Twins in Minnesota. Davis Martin charged with his second loss. The Sox send Eric Fetty to the mound against Minnesota this afternoon, 12:40. The Railcats picked up a 6-2 win on the road in Sioux City last night. Same two teams tonight in Iowa. The Stanley Cup final started with a bang. The Golden Knights outlasted the Hurricanes 5-4 in a back-and-forth game one from Raleigh. Game two is slated for Thursday. The last stage in the NBA postseason is here. The Spurs tip off against the Knicks tonight in game one of the finals from San Antonio. WNBA, the Sky are on a 5-game losing streak after falling to the Washington Mystics 90-72 yesterday. They host Connecticut on Friday. And the WNBA Commissioner's Cup is underway. The Fever hosting the Atlanta Dream tomorrow at Cambridge Fieldhouse. Indiana looking to snap its 2-game skid. I'm Scott Rosenberg. That's sports.
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2: All right, I ask your indulgence because it was on this day back in 1974 that I was 11 years old. And my sister got me a birthday present. It was 3/45s with a baseball set in the hole and wrapped up, you know, and when I got it, it looked like a flying saucer. I opened it up. There's a baseball. Cool. And 3/45s. And here are the 3/45s. It starts with this one.

Paul and Winda and Lings. Is that what I just said? Paul and Linda and Wings is what I meant to say. The first of 345s I got for my birthday on this day back in 1974 from my sister, Band on the Run.

on Apple Records. And our Good Morning Beatles song presented by Mega Beatles, talented musicians. They recreate the music of the Beatles live with passion and precision and love. Treat yourself. Give yourself a present this July 31st and go to Gabus Arboretum and see Mega Beatles. It's going to be a fantastic show out there, and you can check out the other shows coming up by going to megabeatles.com. All right, so I got those 345s on my birthday on this day back in 1974 from my sister. Band on the Run was the first one. I asked your indulgence, right? All right, here's the second 45 I got.

Come on and do the locomotion with me. Grand Funk Railroad had Paul McCartney and Wings and Band on the Run before that. I got 345s for my birthday on this day back in 1974 from my sister. And those were the first two. And then here's the third one. And it was kind of, you know, I got to hand it to her because I bought my own 45s back then. You know, I didn't have enough money to buy albums really with my meager allowance for taking out the trash and cutting the grass and stuff like that. But I could afford a 45. So they were about a buck each, right? So, and she got me three I didn't have. And all three songs that I love. Band on the Run, Locomotion there from Grand Funk Railroad. And here was the third 45 I got, along with a baseball, for my birthday in 1974. This one, and I love this song. It's Gordon Lightfoot and Sundown on the X.

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That's Billy Idol. The Rock of the Region, X Rock 103.9. A beautiful day in the region today. Sunny, low 80s. We'll take that. So we'll hear from Region News Team meteorologist Matt Wintz on how things are going to develop heading toward the weekend here coming up at the 7:30 news break. We'll check traffic and weather, though, coming back in just a second after we dig the rare earth, man. 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

I just can't get to nothing else. So into you, Atlanta Rhythm Section. The Rock of the Region, X Rock 103.9. I'm Scott Rosenberg, along with Laura Velushko. She's got the latest region news on the way. We'll update the roads. Region news team meteorologist Matt Wintz on humidity that's on the way. So enjoy the lack of it today. Today's going to be beautiful, but he'll build on that toward the weekend here. We may have some storms and showers this weekend. We could use some rain, actually. And then I'll check sports for you as well, including all the baseball stuff. I'll give you a hint. The Railcats won out in Sioux City. Club Sox, well, we'll let you know. That's all on the way. And then a righteous jam, specially selected, suitable for cranking for your Wednesday ride. Forgot what day it was for a second there. First, this one from the world's greatest rock and roll band, and then we'll get you up to the minute. 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

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That's Hearts. Splash. 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X-Rock 103.9. It's Wednesday. That means it's Wagon Wednesday. And Brooke Hunter and Katie Day paid a visit to the Hobart Humane Society. And we'll hear from Goldberg. I don't know if he's named after the pro wrestler or not. But Goldberg is a pup looking for his forever home. And I think it's yours, a senior pup. And we'll hear all about Goldberg coming up shortly after the 8 o'clock news break. Our Wagon Wednesday Pet of the Week brought to you by Healthy Paws in Valparaiso and Paws in Motion. Zero Smith on the X.

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Well, you may be at war with the world, but at least the weather's nice for it. Low 80s today, sunny skies, beautiful day in the region. Mr. Soul, Buffalo Springfield, and a news break coming up next on the X.

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rock and roll birthday today. The one and only Ian Hunter, one of my favorite dudes in rock. Of course, vocalist, guitarist with Motha Hoople. And then he went on to a great solo career. And Ian Hunter was born on this day in 1939. One of my favorite albums of all time, You're Never Alone with a Schizophrenic by Ian Hunter. And from that, we get this one, Life After Death on the X, from the Vinyl Vault today.

Ian Hunter, Life After Death. Ian Hunter celebrating his birthday today. The Rock of the Region, X-Rock 1039. How old is Ian? He's 87. Let's see here. We've got some tickets to give away, not today, but tomorrow. And if you're a metal fan, this is for you. Tune in tomorrow and Friday. I'll give you a chance to win a pair of tickets to see metal band Killswitch Engage. It is a headline Full Metal Sunday. This Sunday, June 7th, at the Four Winds Field in South Bend. That's where the South Bend Cubs play. The show also features Machine Head, Iron Reagan, and Havoc. 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You can get tickets at fourwindsfieldevents.com. I'll give you a chance to win them tomorrow and Friday at 7:35.

0: Reminders of some of our new closures starting this week in Lakedale, Carlia Main Street, there along the southern edge of Lakedale, Lakeview Court to Lakeview Drive. That stretch closed for bridge work through early August. US 6 in Porter County, we already have the closure just to the east of State Road 149. It's in place for a long-term bridge work project. Now we got another one between Valpo and Westville starting this week. Mander Road over to 350 each, and that bridge work is going to close that section through the end of July. And then US 20 this week in far eastern Porter County, CSX Railroad crossings being redone between Ardendale and County Line Road, right there at the LaPorte County line. And that project should be wrapped up by the end of the week. 219-405-7743, our hotline, Scott Rosenberg, Region News Team Traffic.
1: For Northwest Indiana, highs around the lower 80s this afternoon. Calm wind becoming southeast around 5 miles per hour, could gust as high as 10. Mostly clear tonight, lows in the upper 50s. Mostly sunny Thursday with a high near 85. Partly cloudy Thursday night with a low around 64. Friday, a chance of showers and thunderstorms, partly sunny with highs in the mid-80s. Showers likely Friday night and possibly a thunderstorm, lows in the mid-60s. That's your region forecast.
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1: Results are still rolling in after voters in six states hit the primary polls Tuesday. The race for California governor is still too close to call. Republican candidate Steve Hilton told supporters last night, "We're not there yet, but it's looking good." Hilton and Democrats Javier Becerra and Tom Steyer have remained atop the leaderboard for most of the night. Two hostages have been released in what continues to be an active bomb threat inside a Chase Bank in downtown Bakersfield, California. Police Sergeant Eric Celadon says a man believed to have a bomb strapped to his body has been holding an unknown number of people inside since yesterday.
2: Every single resource is at this site's disposal. SWAT team, bomb squad, K-9 team, gang unit, negotiators, drone team.
1: Negotiations with the suspect are ongoing. The now former host of 60 Minutes, Scott Pelley's been fired by CBS News. This after a recent confrontation during a staff meeting with the show's new executive producer. I'm Scott Carr.
3: In Crown Point, the city has received state and national recognition from the American Council of Engineering Companies for its improvements to Sowerman Woods Park. Officials say at its core, the project addressed historic flooding issues near the Briarwood subdivision while providing a destination park for the community. The city was one of 240 projects to receive national recognition.

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1: 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For qualifying students, on-site services such as speech therapy and occupational therapy are also available. 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Additional enrollment information, including pricing, schedules, and required documentation, is available online. In Northwest Indiana, Indiana American Water says they've completed the acquisition of Community Utilities of Indiana's Water and Wastewater Systems in Indiana from Nexus Regulated Utilities. A news release said the acquisition adds approximately 8,200 customer connections to Indiana American Water's footprint, serving communities including Merrillville, Lakes of the Four Seasons, and Roselawn. New customers will receive additional information in the mail in the coming weeks. The information is also available now on a new webpage on the company's website under customer service and billing. In Gary, NDOT says shoulder closures on some 8094 ramps began Monday and will continue through July as crews prepare for Flex Road construction.

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0: Jethro Tull had the top album in America with Thick as a Brick, the fifth LP from Ian Anderson and the band.
1: Good to meet you. 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Oh, yeah.
0: And in 1964, the Rolling Stones were in the middle of their first American tour, appearing on the Hollywood Palace TV show. Host Dean Martin mocked the band repeatedly, fueling their desire to prove themselves to American audiences.
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0: Today is the birthday of the late Billy Powell, keyboardist for Lynyrd Skynyrd, who was born in 1952. And that's a look at today, June 3rd in rock history.
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Steve Miller Band on the Rock of the Region, X-Rock 103.9, big old jet airliner, Bonnet with you here, Elton John coming up this hour. We'll get to Queen, how about a little Dio, some Salamander Drake, they're going to be at Rock the Region, Saturday, November 7th, we'll tell you more about that as the day goes on. Right now,

0: 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Bob with you here. Coming up today, we have all kinds of great features for you. Blah, blah, blah, blah, blah. I don't even know what the hell I'm doing. I don't remember, man. 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

That's Queen from 1974, Sheer Heart Attack, Now I'm Here. Bono with you here. Hey, hey, we got, Styx coming up. We get to Salamander Drake as well. Coming up with our Live at Lunch today at 12:20. We have Thin Lizzy. That's going to be a lot of fun. Two tasty tracks from Thin Lizzy coming up at our Live at Lunch at 12:20. Right now, here's Dio.

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0: Salamander Drake, Lurker in the Wildwood. You may hear that song at their set on Saturday, November 7th, as Ironworkers Local 395 present Rock the Region on the main stage at Hard Rock Live in Gary. Chester Brown, Salamander Drake, and the Steepwater Band are going to play for you. It's going to be a lot of fun. Come on down. 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

Eric Clapton, Lay Down Sally on the Rock of the Region, X-Rock 103.9. Coming up in the 11 o'clock hour, Blondie. We'll get to Paul McCartney and Wings, Jeff Beck Group, Supertramp as well right now. Our history mystery for this Wednesday morning. On this date, back in 1998, Van Halen cancels a show at the Docks Club in Hamburg, Germany, after something happened to drummer Alex Van Halen, who could no longer play the drums. What happened on that date back in 1998 to Van Halen in Hamburg, Germany, huh? We'll let you know in just a little bit. Peruse that right now. Here's a little

0: Van Halen, Finish What You Started off OU 812 on Rock the Region. X Rocks 1039. Speaking of Van Halen, our history mystery answer for this morning. On this date back in 1998, Van Halen is playing at the Docks Club in Hamburg, Germany, but they had to cancel the show. There's a solid reason for it. A piece of ceiling plaster inside the club fell and hit Alex Van Halen. He suffered a bruised arm and could no longer drum for the band. What? No other drummers around Hamburg, Germany that day?
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released on February 1st of 1980, Nazareth, single Holiday. Bono with you here. We've got lots of great rock and roll coming your way, including Greg Kinn and the Jeff Beck Group. Right now, Paul McCartney and Wings on the X.

0: For Northwest Indiana, continued dry today. Highs in the lower 80s inland, upper 70s near the lake. Southeast winds 5 to 10 miles per hour. Mostly clear tonight, lows in the upper 50s. Highs in the mid 80s for Thursday, winds out of the southwest 5 to 10, increasing to 10 to 15. Thursday night, partly cloudy, lows in the mid 60s. Looking ahead to Friday, breezy with a chance of showers and thunderstorms, highs around the mid 80s. That's your region forecast.
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0: Jeff Beck Group on the Rock of the Region, X-Rock 103.9, Plinth and Water Down the Drain. Greg Kinn with the breakup song, Bonna with you here. Hey, today is Wagon Wednesday. It's a special day when Brooke and Katie head out to the Humane Society of Hobart, where they meet a very special doggy by the name of Goldberg. Hi, Goldberg. Imagine announcing when you get up in the morning, Goldberg, Goldberg, and this plays. And your doggy enters the room. Goldberg, and then he takes you down in one of his signature wrestling moves. You can find out more if you just go to our social media pages, Instagram, Facebook, and TikTok, and you could find out more about how to adopt little Goldberg, cute little doggy, Supertramp, and you too on the way.
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We've got Lunchtime Live today with Thin Lizzy. Two tasty live tracks from them coming up. AC/DC, Pink Floyd this hour, John Mellencamp as well. Right now, birthday shout outs for this Wednesday, June 3rd, 2026. Let's take a look. Singer and actress Suzy Quatro, 76 today. She was Leather Tuscadero on Happy Days. A singer and Gary native Denise Williams, 76 today. Let's hear it for the boy, you know. Former First Lady Jill Biden, 75. Singer-songwriter Dan Hill, 72. His big song was Sometimes When We Touch. And I'll tell you, back about, 1984, 5, somewhere in there, I used to play that song on this very station when it wasn't a rock and roll station. How about that? Actor Scott Valentine.

Valentine is 68 today from Family Ties. Musician Kerry King, 62 from Slayer. Mike Gordon, 61 from Fish. Anderson Cooper is 59 today. We do have a couple of birthdays here. Jody Saramore says, me, calling it my golden birthday. She's turning 63. Deb Ross says granddaughter Ellie Gerstner will be 10. Allison Penfold says happy birthday, Cody Penfold from Couts. Judy Zaporuccia says my lifelong friend Judy Knopf is 80 today. Naomi Dabrowski says my beautiful, amazing daughter Tori will be 28. Rhonda Watkins says Jennifer Lynn is turning 50. Candy Lucas has got a birthday today, too. I hope all of you enjoy your birthdays. And you know what's cool about it, right? Well, I'll tell you. Besides all the presents you're going to get, you get to eat all the cake. So eat it. Here are the Dire Straits on the X.

0: 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Bono with you here, AC/DC, Def Leppard, Pink Floyd this hour yet, but we've got our Live at Lunch coming up in just a little bit with Thin Lizzy, two tasty tracks from them next here on the X.
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Rock of the Region, X Rock 1039, Thin Lizzy, the boys are back in town. That one can be attributed to being a hit by a couple of radio DJs in Louisville, Kentucky, who played it like around the clock. And Thin Lizzy says that ultimately the band wasn't selling any tickets before that happened. So they have to say radio saved the band Thin Lizzy. So we're going to celebrate Thin Lizzy here. Two tasty tracks from them. This one, Renegade on the X.

Check it out. Check his face. Look in his eyes. They're so sly. I wonder why.

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Bono with you here. 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Lots going on there. Food, too. 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

0: Humidity levels will start to climb in northwest Indiana, as Region News Team meteorologist Matt Wentz tells us.
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0: I once saw these guys open for Journey at Poplar Creek Music Theater many years ago. That's Nicole. Pink Floyd, Wish You Were Here before that. Bono with you here. We've got Mellencamp coming up. We get to Bon Jovi. I forgot to mention, KB has your AC/DC high voltage track of the day. 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I have no information on where they will be next as they wrap up their retirement tour. I don't know how long they're going to go, but we'll find out soon, I'm sure.
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1: Some key races are still undecided after primary elections yesterday in California. The races for governor and L.A. mayor are still up in the air. Democrats Javier Becerra and Tom Steyer, along with Republican Steve Hilton, are vying for two spots in November's general election for governor. Meanwhile, reality TV star Spencer Pratt is close to securing a spot on November's ballot to go against incumbent Mayor Karen Bass. A hostage situation at a California bank building that involved a man making bomb threats is now over. Bakersfield police say it ended after an FBI-involved shooting that left the suspect dead at the scene. All hostages were freed unharmed. The suspect reportedly had a bomb strapped to his body and barricaded himself inside the building. President Trump has confirmed that he told Israeli Prime Minister Benjamin Netanyahu that he was crazy during a phone call. It comes after Axios first reported that Trump shared a tense phone call over Lebanon with Netanyahu earlier in the week. In a podcast interview with the New York Post, Trump said he wasn't angry, but a little perturbed at Israel constantly fighting with Lebanon. I'm Chris Caraggio.
2: Michigan City Washington Park Zoo staff are mourning the loss of one of its wolves that passed away last night from natural causes. Officials say following the loss, an incident occurred involving other wolves and members of the animal care staff. Zoo staff

0: The Mighty Zeppelin, Whole Lot of Love on the Rock the Region, X Rock 1039. Beatles on the way. We'll get to Scorps, Allman Brothers, some REO Speedwagon as well. Right now, Sammy Hagar.
1: I just want money.

0: Sammy Hagar, title track off his album Three Lock Box on the Rock of the Region, X Rock 1039. I was talking to my wife this morning, and we're saying, hey, let's go see Disclosure Day this weekend. And, you know, I'm sitting there at the breakfast table, and I get on my movie theater website for the Portage Imagine, and I see that there's no Disclosure Day. It opens next weekend. What a knucklehead I am. This weekend, though, is Scary Movie, which opens up. I love those. Those are always funny. So a new installment of that. And then Back Rooms is kind of battling for the top spot between Scary Movie and itself. They're saying about $45 to $50 million for each movie. Meanwhile, Masters of the Universe has its first weekend in movie theaters, going to make about $30 to $35 million. I mean, you know, no chump change, but wow. We'll see with Disclosure Day opening the following weekend on the 12th and 13th. We'll see what happens with that. Certainly Spielberg movies always make a ton of cash. I'm sure that'll happen. The Beatles and Warren Zevon coming up.
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Scorpions from Love Drive. That's the instrumental Coast to Coast, a rather rare rock and roll song from such a big band back in the 1970s and 80s. That's Coast to Coast. I think Klaus Meine may have been a little tongue-tied during the writing of that song. Here are the Allman Brothers on the X.

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0: REO Speedwagon, 157 Riverside Avenue on the Rock of the Region, X-Rock 1039. They all stayed at that house in Westport, Connecticut while recording that album. And, it was torn down in 2012, if you can believe it. Jimi Hendrix before that, Bonham with you here. We've got Cheap Trick coming up. We'll get to Van Halen, too.
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Steely Dan, Do It Again on the Rock of the Region, X Rock 103.9. 2 o'clock hour, we have our 2 at 2. Bon Jovi coming up with our 2 at 2 today. One live track, one studio track from Bon Jovi. Also, Alice Cooper on the way. We get to Hart, Crosby, Stills, Nash & Young 2. Right now, the Kinks on the X.

0: The Kinks, you really got me on the Rock of the Region, X-Rock 103.9, Bono with you here. Watermelon can be so disappointing, you know. I went to the store a couple weeks ago and got a really good, juicy, sweet watermelon. Then we went to another store and picked up what we thought was going to be a nice, juicy, sweet watermelon, and it just wasn't. It didn't make the grade. And I'm looking at this graph on Facebook that tells you how to pick a watermelon. I don't know if any of this stuff is true, but I'm going to try it. It says, if it's round, buy it. It'll be good. Elongated, not so much. If there's a yellow spot on the watermelon, get it because it'll be good. A white spot, not so much. Lots of webbing along the outer shell of the watermelon. Get it. No webbing, not so much. Dark, dull skin, get it. But if it's shiny and pale, don't buy the watermelon. Lots to look at. I mean, you got to put this in your wallet every time you go buy a watermelon. But watermelon season, I think, is kind of here, coming. It's around the corner, maybe within the next week or two. A lot of them come from, you know, southern Indiana, from what I understand. So happy watermelon season. Hope you pick a good one.
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Bon Jovi with our 2 at 2 live track there, released Thanksgiving time, 2012. That, of course, Wanted Dead or Alive. This one here was released about 2009. This is one that rarely gets any airplay. I think it's a good one. Bon Jovi, Superman Tonight. It's our 2 at 2 here on the X.

Alice Cooper, Teenage Lament 74, in the Rock of the Region, X-Rock 103.9. Hey, Metalheads, tune in this Thursday and Friday morning with Scott Rosenberg for your chance to win a pair of pit tickets to see metal band Killswitch Engage as they headline Full Metal Sunday show this Sunday, June 7th at Four Winds Field in South Bend. The show also features Machine Head, Iron Reagan, and Havoc. Gates open at 5, music starting at 6. Tickets can also be purchased at fourwindsfieldevents.com. Here's BTO.

Strachan Van Til presented Opportunity Enterprises with a check for more than $10,000 after the money was raised during the grocery store chain's recent checkout challenge. Over a two-week period in mid-April, employees encouraged customers to round up their purchase totals. Opportunity Enterprises provides programs and services for individuals with intellectual and developmental disabilities. Strachan Van Til says the amount donated to the organization represents the generosity of their customers. They say their Portage location received the most donations during the event. In Winfield, the town says Monday, June 8th at 9 a.m. through Monday, June 15th, utility work will be taking place on East 117th Avenue between the Western Town border and Benton Street, and the contractor will be using portable traffic signals to control traffic. Updates will be posted on the town's Facebook page. Highland Public Works advises motorists to expect delays in the area of Klein Avenue and Ridge Road starting tomorrow. Crews will have the right southbound lane of Klein Avenue closed between Wicker Avenue and Ridge Road, and the right lane of westbound Ridge Road closed west of Klein Avenue. Crews will be replacing water valve boxes in the roadway.

0: great song from Nomad Planet's Region Made Rock right there. Sweet Vermilion. Heart with Straight On. Bonna with you. Jamie Foster coming up with a news update at the top of the hour. It'll include the weather forecast as well. Looks like it's going to be getting hot around here. Put that cabbage leaf on your head or put a fan in front of your face because it's going to get warm. Definitely, we'll hear the update as it comes up just after 3. Crosby, Stills, Nash & Young, and Doobie Brothers coming up, plus KB after 3.
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1: Some key races are still undecided after primary elections yesterday in California. The races for governor and L.A. mayor are still up in the air. Democrats Javier Becerra and Tom Steyer, along with Republican Steve Hilton, are vying for two spots in November's general election for governor. Meanwhile, reality TV star Spencer Pratt is close to securing a spot on November's ballot to go against incumbent Mayor Karen Bass. A hostage situation at a California bank building that involved a man making bomb threats is now over. Bakersfield police say it ended after an FBI-involved shooting that left the suspect dead at the scene. All hostages were freed unharmed. The suspect reportedly had a bomb strapped to his body and barricaded himself inside the building. President Trump has confirmed that he told Israeli Prime Minister Benjamin Netanyahu that he was crazy during a phone call. It comes after Axios first reported that Trump shared a tense phone call over Lebanon with Netanyahu earlier in the week. In a podcast interview with the New York Post, Trump said he wasn't angry, but a little perturbed at Israel constantly fighting with Lebanon. I'm Chris Caraggio.
2: In Munster, town officials say they're suspending mosquito spraying. The process was supposed to begin the week of June 8th, but several residents shared concerns, and officials say they'll review all the information they've received. They say they appreciate everyone who participated in this important community discussion and will update residents once a decision has been made regarding future mosquito control efforts. In Illinois, the mayor of Arlington

0: And we can only hope that it doesn't tolleth for us. Metallica on the Rock of the Region, X-Rock 103.9 from 84's Ride the Lightning, later released as a promotional single by Elektra Records with a single-length version of For Whom the Bell Tolls and a full-length version of the song. Of course, that's the full-lengther right here on X-Rock 103.9. Fair skies, 81 degrees in downtown Crown Point as we take things over from Bono. With warm weather continuing, dry conditions through the end of the day tomorrow, and then humidity will increase, and along with that, some shower and thunderstorm activities, but it's going to remain warm. Now we know we've made it to summer here in the region when we're talking about hot and humid weather coming at us over the next 48 hours. Yes, gave us Hold On to get us underway here. We're going to return with music from The Who, and I'm spinning some Government Mule coming up next.
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A sensation when it was released in 1995, Southern jam rock band Government Mule, that is Mule, not released as a single but a fan favorite, and they love playing that one at live shows, and the fans love it too. 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Alicia Tassone keeping us up to date with the latest reports on the state of the roadways out there.

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0: 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Our region events calendar will get us up to date with some of the latest happenings here in Northwest Indiana. And also on the way before 4 o'clock, music from the Doors. We'll get you one from Kiss and the Fab Four coming up.
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1: Wall Street is closing with stocks lower. Oil prices have been on the rise as the U.S. and Iran are exchanging missile fire. At the closing bell, the Dow lost 620 points, the S&P 500 fell 56 points, and the NASDAQ dropped 239 points. Several key races remain unresolved after six states cast ballots in yesterday's primary elections. In California, the races for governor and Los Angeles mayor are still up in the air. Democrats Javier Becerra and Tom Steyer, along with Republican Steve Hilton, are vying for two spots in November's general election for governor. Meanwhile, reality TV star Spencer Pratt is close to securing a spot on November's ballot to go against incumbent Mayor Karen Bass. Primaries were also held in New Jersey, New Mexico, South Dakota, Montana, and Iowa, where the first President Trump-endorsed candidate lost this election cycle. Congressman Randy Feenstra conceded to businessman Zach Lane in Iowa's Republican primary for governor. I'm Chris Caraggio.
2: In Michigan City, Washington Park Zoo staff are mourning the loss of one of its wolves that passed away last night from natural causes. Officials say following the loss, an incident occurred involving other wolves and members of the animal care staff. Media reports indicate two staff suffered injuries after being attacked in the wolf enclosure. Zoo staff, emergency responders, veterinary personnel, and supporting agencies responded to the incident. At this time, all involved are stable and the matter remains under review. The Parks Department says the zoo remains open to the public, but the main wolf exhibit will be closed while staff continue to monitor the animals and assess the situation. In Chesterton, the town's Sustainability Commission will host three beach cleanups this summer at Indiana Dunes State Park. They'll provide 5-gallon buckets for volunteer groups to collect litter along the beach and in the parking lots 8 to 10 a.m. this Sunday, June 7th, and two additional Sundays, July

0: with Lighters Up. It's Mott the Hoople on the Rock of the Region, X-Rock 103.9. KB, with you until 7 o'clock this evening. Great to be along with you. And a very special last-minute surprise for you. Tune in tomorrow morning right here on the Rock of the Region for the first of 12 chances to pick up a rat pack of tickets to go see Rat's Stephen Percy at Hard Rock Casino on Friday, June 12th. X-Rock 103.9. Yep, we've got all the cheese right here. So tune in beginning tomorrow morning with Scott Rosenberg. And he and I will have sets of four packs to that Stephen Percy show from Rat over at Hard Rock Casino on Friday, June 12th. Tickets every single day, tomorrow, Friday, and next Monday, Tuesday, Wednesday, and Thursday. So be sure to tune in here and to Scott Rosenberg in the morning, weekdays all the way through Thursday, June 11th, for the shot of a lifetime. Yes, a four-pack, a rat pack of tickets to go see Rat's Stephen Percy at Hard Rock Casino on Friday, June 12th. Your tickets right here tomorrow morning with Scott Rosenberg, and then here tomorrow afternoon as well. And we'll be doing it all the way through next Thursday, so be sure to tune in. Don't go anywhere. Coming right back with music from Queen and also Steppenwolf headed your way.
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Hey, metalheads, tune in once again tomorrow morning for your chance to win a pair of tickets to see metal band Killswitch Engage as they headline Full Metal Sunday. This Sunday, June 7th at Four Winds Field in South Bend. 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Full Metal Sunday. Another pair of tickets for you tomorrow morning with Scott Rosenberg. Gates will open at 5 p.m. with music getting underway at 6 p.m. over at Four Winds Field. 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Speaking of which, how about a little heavy metal from Sammy Hagar? We'll check in with the Region News team coming up. Alicia Tassone with our latest look at the roadways as well.

0: ELO's a sweet talking woman here on the Rock of the Region, X Rock 1039. A far cry from earlier this hour when Steppenwolf sang about that straight shooting woman. KB with you here on the Rock of the Region, X Rock 1039, as we count down the minutes to the 5 o'clock whistle. With Wednesday nearly in the books, we're only one workday away from our next 50-50 Friday deal over at xrock1039.com, and we'll have three more fantastic deals here for you. Half-price gift certificates to fantastic establishments around the region. Deal number one is Lincoln Kitchen in Valparaiso, that specialty food court with tons of restaurants inside. So you get a great bargain, a half-price gift certificate that you can use at any one of the restaurants hosted by Lincoln Kitchen in Valparaiso. Also, deal number two, Blueberry Hill Pancake House in Portage. 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And the third deal is Mi Sueño Upscale Mexican Cuisine and Cocktails in Schererville, with upscale takes on Mexican classics, also steaks, seafood, and amazing cocktails. 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We'll check our region events calendar out here around the corner. And as we count down the minutes to the whistle, Journey, Pink Floyd, and the Stones in front of that 5 o'clock whistle.
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Zapping you into the ride home with our AC/DC high voltage track of the day. The first single from Power Edge, 1978, and the rock and roll Damnation here on X-Rock 103.9. Getting you fully charged for the ride with our AC/DC high voltage track of the day. As always, it's brought to us by Bonfire, Chicagoland's ultimate AC/DC tribute band. Now, down the way here late this summer, on Thursday, September 3rd, Bonfire will be at the Rock and Rail Fest in Griffith. That's the next show we have on the calendar. If any fill in the dates beforehand, we'll be sure to let you know about it right here on X-Rock 103.9 as we're underway on the ride. Jay Giles Band, certainly not loving work.

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Considered by many to be one of the greatest metal songs ever released, the title cut from Def Leppard's High and Dry. It's the rock of the region, X-Rock 103.9. Cruising on the way home here with you. The White Sox salvaged the finale of a three-game series against Minnesota this afternoon. 8-0, the final. And Andrew Benintendi with a really exclamation point home run late in that ball game as the Sox get back to four games over 500. The Cubs try to get back to four games over 500 as well when they face the A's tonight in game two of that series. And last night for the Cubs, it was just too much Gage jump. Seven strong innings on the mound for, well, I guess it's the Sacramento A's, but they won't refer to them as the Sacramento A's. It's just the A's, apparently. So game two tonight, 7:05 first pitch on the north side. Brewer and Shipley start

0: 85 corridor, and we did have a stalled vehicle near Burr Street, so we're still seeing that heavy traffic extend all the way to about Kennedy Avenue if you're traveling westbound on 8094. Backups down onto the northbound side of I-65 as well on the ramp, really jamming up, trying to merge on there, just crawling along. Eastbound, we've got a crash reported just past Calumet Avenue, so slowing down coming across the state line back into Indiana. Everything looking okay the rest of the way on I-65. Toll Road 994 looking good. Southbound Klein still slow and go down to one lane north of the toll road down to 15th Avenue. Some heavy traffic areas along Ridge Road, especially westbound, really backed up from Clark Road and headed towards Klein Avenue. US 30 eastbound jammed at the state line. Westbound very heavy approaching 41 in Schererville. We've also got some pretty jammed up traffic on 41 between 77th Avenue and 85th Avenue, so be careful there in the Schererville St. John area. And then also a reminder, US 6 closed between Velpo and Westville between Mander Road and County Road 350 east through late July. In addition to the closure, US 6 between State Road 149 and 200 West. 219-405-7743 is our hotline. Only call when safe to do so. Alicia Tassone, Region News Team Traffic.
1: For Northwest Indiana, mostly clear tonight with lows in the upper 50s. Sunshine on Thursday with highs in the mid 80s. Partly cloudy Thursday night with lows in the mid 60s. Mid 80s again Friday with sunny skies in the morning and a chance of thunderstorms in the afternoon. Showers Friday night with lows in the mid 60s. Rainy on Saturday with highs in the low 80s. Partly sunny on Sunday with highs around 80 degrees. That's your region forecast.
2: Last night in Minnesota, the White Sox lost to the Twins 6-4. Miguel Vargas drove in two runs with a single. Davis Martin had a rough outing, taking his second loss of the season. He pitched four innings, allowing a season-high six runs on 10 hits, three walks with just two strikeouts. Earlier today, the Sox played the Twins.
3: The White Sox avoided the sweep and beat the Twins 8-0. Eric Fetty, the winning pitcher.
2: Friday, the Sox will visit Philadelphia. Last night at Wrigley Field, pitcher Gage Jump of the Athletics pitched seven effective innings in his first major league win, and the Athletics beat the Cubs 2-1. Cubs manager Craig Counsell says that this was a nice bounce back outing from Jameson Taillon.
4: Jamo pitched well. He got us into the seventh inning with two runs on the board. I think that's a start that we need to produce more runs to win that game. So it was a good start from Jameson.
2: The Cubs have dropped two and play tonight. Colin Ray will start at 7:05 p.m. Around the NHL and NBA, here's Rhonda Moss.
5: The Golden Knights came from two goals down, beat the Hurricanes 5-4 to steal home ice in Game 1 of the Stanley Cup Final. Game 1 of the NBA Finals tonight between the Knicks and Spurs in San Antonio. Knicks in search of their first title since 1973.
2: WNBA last night, the Chicago Sky lost to the Washington Mystics 90-72. Sydney Taylor scored 15 points off the bench for Chicago. The Sky have lost five straight. Thursday night, the Indiana Fever will host Atlanta. Last night in Iowa, the Gary South Shore Railcats beat the Sioux City Explorers 6-2. The Railcats play again tonight against Sioux City. Last night in Oswego, Illinois, the Lake County Corn Dogs topped the Cats 14-11 in the Chicago Suburban Baseball League. The Corn Dogs will host the Cats on Thursday night at Legacy Fields at 7 p.m. And for the latest high school baseball and softball games in the region, you can follow along with the Region Sports Network at regionsports.com.
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0: A deep cut in the States from the Deep Purple in Rock album, but not such a deep cut in the country of Switzerland, where that one topped the charts. KB with you on the ride home as we cruise with you into a Wednesday evening here on X-Rock 103.9. And speaking of Wednesday, it's our Region Sports Network Prep Sports Update coming your way next hour. 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
1: President Trump says the U.S. hit Iran hard with strikes recently, but believes a deal can be reached soon.
2: The negotiation itself has gone very well.
1: Speaking from the Oval Office, Trump said the U.S. could wipe out Iran pretty quickly if he chooses to do so, but he doesn't want any more people to die. The president said if Iran signs an agreement, they will not have a nuclear weapon. There are still some races yet to be called after six states held primary elections yesterday. In California, Democrats Javier Becerra and Tom Steyer, along with Republicans

0: The Otis Redding classic that the Black Crowes had a huge hit with in the early 90s, Hard to Handle on the Rock of the Region. 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Cubs getting underway in just about an hour, trying to even up that series at home against the A's. ZZ Top gave us Lowdown in the Street to kick off the hour. Coming right back with an old favorite from Shocking Blue. Also, some local rock headed your way this half hour.
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KB cruising through the hour of 6 o'clock with you. 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Yeah, Hard Rock Live in Gary with three local bands on one amazing night. Steepwater Band, Salamander Drake, and Chester Brown all putting on sets for all of you, our X-Rock 103.9 listeners. It's been our dream to put on a show like this for quite a while, and we're so happy that it is now a reality, and we hope you'll join us along with all of your friends. 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Also, the Region Sports Network will set the table for regional rounds in baseball and softball after Jimi Hendrix.

experience. Have you ever been experienced? Well,

Governor Braun is extending Indiana's gas tax holiday for a second time. He made the announcement today, making note that AAA says Indiana has the cheapest gas in the country, with a gallon of regular costing $3.58. Braun is extending the suspension of both the 7% gasoline usage tax and the gasoline excise tax through July 7th, continuing to save Hoosiers more than 62 cents per gallon at the pump. Enrollment of new autism therapy providers in Indiana is being paused effective Saturday. The State Family and Social Services Administration says the pause is for at least 6 months, with Administration Deputy Secretary Eric Miller saying Indiana has seen an incredible surge in ABA therapy over the past several years, a trend that raises concerns about sustainability and program integrity. ABA therapy is

From Demons and Wizards, a little Uriah Heep to wind things down. From our end of it here on X-Rock 103.9, we rock with you 24 hours a day, 7 days a week. That will do it for us, though. We heard Foreigners Feels Like the First Time as we cruise.

0: News through the hour of 6 o'clock. Keep us on with baseball in the background with the Cubs and A's getting underway at 7:05. The Cars coming up, also Blue Oyster Cult and Fleetwood Mac coming up before 7 o'clock. Now, tomorrow, it's going to be a big day on Scott Rosenberg's morning show. So tune in bright and early at 5 a.m. He's got a couple of chances for you to win some tickets tomorrow. It will be the final pair of tickets for Full Metal Sunday over at Four Winds Field in South Bend with metal bands Killswitch Engage, Machine Head, Iron Reagan, and Havoc. And also tomorrow morning, the first of 12 Rat Packs that we're giving away here on the X. Beginning tomorrow morning with Scott Rosenberg, a four-pack to Rats Stephen Percy coming to Hard Rock Casino next Friday, June the 12th. The X has all the cheese right here. Four packs tomorrow, Friday, and next Monday through Thursday on Scott Rosenberg. And right here in the afternoons, we've got your ticket to Rats Stephen Percy. Beginning tomorrow morning with Scott Rosenberg.
1: Here's a look at today, June 3rd, in rock history. But you need-

0: Jethro Tull had the top album in America with Thick as a Brick, the fifth LP from Ian Anderson and the band.
1: Nice to meet you. Hope you get my name. Oh, yeah.
0: And in 1964, the Rolling Stones were in the middle of their first American tour, appearing on the Hollywood Palace TV show. Host Dean Martin mocked the band repeatedly, fueling their desire to prove themselves to American audiences.
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0: Today is the birthday of the late Billy Powell, keyboardist for Lynyrd Skynyrd, who was born in 1952. And that's a look at today, June 3rd in rock history.
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